who touched me. Talking about a lady that had an issue of blood for 12 years. Went to every physician, the money ran out, time ran out on her. But she heard about a man. She heard about a man down by the river. Somebody said, he's down there healing. She went down there and listened. She didn't stand, just stand in the back of the line. She said, excuse me, miss, I've been waiting on this for 12 years. He said, I'm going to sit. Move out the way, sir. I

Somebody said I'm healed by the wound in his side. My soul says yes. At the

0: Let me tell you what happened when you called on Jesus. Demons trembled at the name of Jesus. Yes, they do.
1: Yes, they do.
0: Yes, they do.
1: Yes, they do. Yes, they do.
0: Who are we talking about here? Who are we talking about here?
1: Talking about Jesus.
0: I want to ask you something. Do you know him?
1: Do you know?
0: Not only that, have you tried him?
1: Have you tried?
0: Well, if you tried him, do you have a report? Ain't he all right?
1: Ain't he all right?

0: tired of being sick out there. Who healed you?
1: Who healed?
0: Anybody got the Holy Ghost? Who fill you?
2: Who fill you?
0: Yeah. With the power.
1: With the power.
0: Of the Holy Ghost.
1: Of the Holy Ghost.

0: with you.
1: I ain't playing, no.
2: Who saved you? Yeah.
3: Who filled you? Who delivered you?
2: Anybody been delivered? Who did it? Who did it?
3: You.
2: Yeah. Yeah. Yeah.

He's a great God. Open your mouth right now and worship Him for being a great God. He's an awesome God. He's a matchless God. And no one can compare to our God. He's the first and He is the last, the beginning and He is the end.

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But you just don't want a few rooms. You want the whole house. But you can't heal what we don't reveal.

0: 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We gotta make a classic here. 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
1: You play too much. 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
0: Cool, I mean, but I still got the stamp on my hand from last night.

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They all say they real till it's time to appraise it. I see

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1: 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And in my arrogance, took a camera pose. Caught with a trunk, a Barry Manilow. They sing a different tune when the slammer close. 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

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There's no man like Joshua at the Battle of Jericho. I say there's no man like Joshua, no man like Saul. There's no man like Joshua at the Battle of Jericho. 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

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Cause we in 2012 and I say, oh!

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So all that we have and all that we are is in Jesus.

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1: We worship you. We worship
0: every day. 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

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I'm just common.

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1: oh, tossing me
0: like a ship out on a sea.
1: Out on a sea.

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1: they don't understand.
0: Lord, you know. You know all about it.
1: Oh, Lord.
0: Come on,
1: oh, Lord.
0: Stand by.

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Went to every physician, the money ran out, time ran out on her. But she heard about a man. She heard about a man down by the river.

0: let me tell you what happened when you called on Jesus. Demons trembled at the name of Jesus. Yes, they do.
1: Yes, they do.
0: Yes, they do.
1: Yes, they do. Yes, they do.
0: Who are we talking about here? Who are we talking about here?
1: Talking about Jesus.
0: I want to ask you something. Do you know him?
1: Do you know?
0: Not only that, have you tried him?
1: Have you tried?
0: Well, if you tried him, do you have a report?

0: sick out there. Who healed you?
1: Who healed?
0: Anybody got the Holy Ghost? Who feel you?
2: Who feel you?
0: Yeah. With the power.
1: With the power.
0: Of the Holy Ghost.
1: Of the Holy Ghost. Yeah.
0: Tell me.
1: Tell.
0: Oh, yeah.
1: Tell. Don't fool me.
0: Don't fool me now.

0: with you.
1: I ain't playing,
2: no.
0: Who saved?
3: Who healed you?
0: Yeah.
3: Who filled you? Who delivered you?
0: Anybody been delivered? Who did it?
3: You.
0: Yeah.

believe he's a great God. Open your mouth right now and worship him for being a great God. He's an awesome God. He's a matchless God. And no one can compare to our God. He's the first and he is the last, the beginning and he is the end.

하나님을 Lord, even now as we sing your name, sing your praises, God, let your presence fill this house to overflow. We acknowledge, Lord, that we're nothing without